It's wedding season, so I might know a guy as a host or an MC. If you're getting hitched, it's JW on 96.9 KO. And how's our forecast looking? Laura's got it for us next. You always

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6: South Sound Weather.
7: Mainly sunny skies this afternoon, with daytime highs approaching 68. Westerly winds 10 to 20 miles per hour. Lows level off around 42. Tonight, partly cloudy skies. Cloudy skies expected tomorrow. Daytime highs approaching 66. Mainly sunny skies and dry. Sunday and Monday, low 70s. Sunday, upper 70s by Monday. That's the latest from the South Sound Weather Center. I'm meteorologist Laura Lockwood. Currently, it's 68 degrees.

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on 96.9 KO, Cody Johnson, ACM Entertainer of the Year. Tacoma Dome, September the 12th. Terry Clark's going to open up. What do you think if I was in the parking lot with a 25-foot flagpole? Would you come and

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6 p.m. with JW on a finally Friday. And right now on the White House lawn, a 5,000-seat octagon is being constructed. It's reminding me of that old MTV claymation show, Celebrity What?

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Connor, it's JW on 96.9 KO. I see higher temperatures early next week, but heading into this weekend, our forecast is coming up next.

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7: 42 tonight under partly cloudy skies. Winds out of the southwest, 8 to 15 miles per hour. Tomorrow, highs around 66. Lows level off around 41. Tomorrow night, partly cloudy skies. Mainly sunny Sunday, with daytime highs approaching 71. 81 Monday. Looking further out, 88 Tuesday, 69 Wednesday, and 69 on Thursday. That's the latest from the South Sound Weather Center. I'm meteorologist Kara Foster. Currently, 67. K-A-Y.

0: city. Hey, Lainey, I like those things, but I'm looking forward to the snow coming back now.
1: Wildflowers, wild horses.
0: I know that's not for a few months now. It's JW on 96.9 KO, but it looks like another indie-style ski pass is hitting the market September.

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Former Disney stars. It's JW for your late ride home on 96.9 KO. Hillary Duff, she just made the cover of the Sports Illustrated Swimsuit Edition. And you know who's the front runner for the Super Bowl 61 halftime performance? Miley Cyrus. I hope her dad performs if that's the case.

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9: South Sound weather.
10: 42 tonight under partly cloudy skies. Winds out of the southwest, 8 to 15 miles per hour. Tomorrow, highs around 66. Lows level off around 41. Tomorrow night, partly cloudy skies. Mainly sunny Sunday, with daytime highs approaching 71. 81 Monday. Looking further out, 88 Tuesday, 69 Wednesday, and 69 on Thursday. That's the latest from the South Sound Weather Center. I'm meteorologist Kara Foster. Right now, 63.
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10: South Sound weather.
11: 42 tonight under partly cloudy skies. Winds out of the southwest, 8 to 15 miles per hour. Tomorrow, highs around 66. Lows level off around 41. Tomorrow night, partly cloudy skies. Mainly sunny Sunday, with daytime highs approaching 71. 81 Monday. Looking further out, 88 Tuesday, 69 Wednesday, and 69 on Thursday. That's the latest from the South Sound Weather Center. I'm meteorologist Kara Foster. Right now, 59.
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4: South Sound weather.
5: 42 tonight under partly cloudy skies. Winds out of the southwest, 8 to 15 miles per hour. Tomorrow, highs around 66. Lows level off around 41. Tomorrow night, partly cloudy skies. Mainly sunny Sunday, with daytime highs approaching 71. 81 Monday. Looking further out, 88 Tuesday, 69 Wednesday, and 69 on Thursday. That's the latest from the South Sound Weather Center. I'm meteorologist Kara Foster. Currently, 55.

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6: South Sound Weather.
7: 42 tonight under partly cloudy skies. Winds out of the southwest, 8 to 15 miles per hour. Tomorrow, highs around 66. Lows level off around 41. Tomorrow night, partly cloudy skies. Mainly sunny Sunday, with daytime highs approaching 71. 81 Monday. Looking further out, 88 Tuesday, 69 Wednesday, and 69 on Thursday. That's the latest from the South Sound Weather Center. I'm meteorologist Kara Foster. Currently, 53.
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4: South Sound Weather.
5: Partly cloudy skies overnight with lows around 42. Winds out of the south, 5 to 10 miles per hour. High temperatures reach up to 66. Saturday, cloudy skies expected. Lows dip down to about 41. Saturday night, partly cloudy skies. Mainly clear Sunday with a high of 71. 81 Monday. Looking at the long range, 88 Tuesday, 69 Wednesday, and 69 on Thursday. That's the latest from the South Sound Weather Center. I'm meteorologist Kara Foster. Currently, it's 48 degrees.
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5: Lows dip down to about 42 overnight under partly cloudy skies. Winds out of the south, 5 to 10 miles per hour. High temperatures reach up to 66. Saturday, overcast skies. Partly cloudy Saturday night, lows around 41. Highs level off around 71 Sunday under mainly sunny skies. 81 Monday. That's the latest from the South Sound Weather Center. I'm meteorologist Jennifer Wojcicki. Right now, it's 47 degrees.
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2: South Sound weather.
3: Mainly cloudy skies expected overnight with the lows around 42. South winds around 5 miles per hour. Cloudy skies with a few peaks of sun Saturday. Daytime highs approaching 66. Mainly clear skies Saturday night, lows around 41. Mainly sunny skies Sunday with highs around 71. 79 Monday. That's the latest from the South Sound Weather Center. I'm meteorologist Jennifer Wojcicki. Currently, it's 46 degrees.
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2: South Sound weather.
3: Mainly cloudy skies expected overnight with the lows around 42. South winds around 5 miles per hour. Cloudy skies with a few peaks of sun Saturday. Daytime highs approaching 66. Mainly clear skies Saturday night, lows around 41. Mainly sunny skies Sunday with highs around 71, 79 Monday. That's the latest from the South Sound Weather Center. I'm meteorologist Jennifer Wojcicki. Currently 45.

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3: South Sound weather.
4: Mainly cloudy skies expected overnight with lows around 42. South winds around 5 miles per hour. Cloudy skies with a few peaks of sun Saturday. Daytime highs approaching 66. Mainly clear skies Saturday night, lows around 41. Mainly sunny skies Sunday with highs around 71. 79 Monday. That's the latest from the South Sound Weather Center. I'm meteorologist Jennifer Wojcicki. Right now, it's 44 degrees.
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day, Potts Farm was a place to go. Load a truck up, hit the dirt road. Jumped the barbed wire, spread the word. Light the bonfire and call the girls. King and the Can and the Marlboro Man. Jack and Jim were a few good men. 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Man, that talk is getting old. You better mind your business, man. Watch your mouth. Before I have to knock that loud mouth out. I'm tired of talking, man. Y'all ain't listening. Them old dirt.

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4: South Sound weather.
5: Lows dip down to about 42 overnight under mainly cloudy skies, southerly winds around 5 miles per hour. High temperatures reach up to 66. Saturday, cloudy skies with a few peaks of sun. Mainly clear skies, Saturday night, 41. Daytime highs approaching 71, Sunday, under mainly clear skies, 79, Monday. That's the latest from the South Sound Weather Center. I'm meteorologist Jennifer Wojcicki. Right now, 45. Yeah.

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1: 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So, I mean, imagine you go through your career and these guys are up in attics, they're crawl spaces, it's hard. 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You get into your, you know, 40s and 50s, and you're kind of like, but also another job that pays well is the general manager of McDonald's. Pays extremely well, apparently.
0: Really?
1: Yeah. It's right up there with organizing no holds barred child kickboxing tournaments. That's right up there. That's a six figure job right there.
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5: 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What's happening in state government, politics, policy, and law?
6: The indicators are a little mixed right now. Certainly, the potential is there for a significant fire season.
7: That's Russ Lane, the Wildland Fire Division Manager for the State Department of Natural Resources. Lane says there are a number of factors that play into fire season.
6: Pretty much everyone is aware of the low snowpack. Based on that, the National Interagency Fire Center in Boise is projecting above normal significant fire potential for the month of July, starting on the east side of the Cascades. They have that spreading to the west in August and September.
7: What happens right now could lessen the threat.
6: Precipitation in the month of May and June. Right now in May, when we see these little shots of precipitation and cooling, those just knock days off of fire season.
7: The clincher, according to Lane,
6: the daily weather during fire season. So we'll be on the lookout for the dry lightning events that cause mass ignitions and any strong wind events with dry cold front passages that cause large fire outbreaks.
7: Many factors, hard to predict, but the bottom line,
6: by the peak of fire season, the entire state of Washington is projected to have above normal significant wildland fire potential.
7: Lane was interviewed on TVW's The Impact. With your TVW update, this is David McGimsey.
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11: South Sound Weather. Cloudy skies with a few peaks of sun today, with daytime highs approaching 66. Winds out of the west, around 5 miles per hour. Lows dip down to about 41 tonight, mainly clear skies. Highs level off around 71 tomorrow, mainly clear skies. Bright sunshine expected Monday, with highs around 79, 88 Tuesday. That's the latest from the South Sound Weather Center. I'm meteorologist Shelley Lynn Blade. Currently 44. K-A-Y-O.
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0: and Aldean. Don't tell on me with Big D and Bubba and the Weekend Wake Up.
1: So there's a thing that was running online. It was so great. I just got into all the comments. The question was, why was that one guy fired from your work?
0: Were they talking about me?
1: Why was that one guy fired from your work? We all have the story of that one guy that got fired. And what did he do? Why? Why did he get fired? Mine was because, this guy he worked as this... this is early on in my career in radio. And he worked a Saturday shift on this AM Christian radio station that I was at. My first station. And he worked Saturdays from like, it's like an all day thing. Like from 10 o'clock in the morning until like 6 o'clock at night. And he would run like some preachers every once in a while. And then, Southern gospel music or whatever. Well, one day the owner and his wife came by the station and he was there. And she walked into the studio and he had a rifle on the counter and was cleaning the gun. Like it was all apart and all that kind of stuff.
0: Right.
1: And it freaked her out and they fired him.
2: Wow.
3: I know.
0: We had a guy who was fired one time because he was doing a weekend shift for us. And it was like he was like the weekend night guy. And he sounded great on the air and everything. Well, we come in on Monday. And there was the double-paned soundproof windows in the studio. Well, one side of the double pane was completely shattered. It looked like it was hit with whatever. They called this guy in because they were like, does anybody know what happened? So they called every single person who worked over the weekend in. And they asked him. They said, what happened? Now, he walks in, and he's all beat up.
1: Cut.
0: He's all beat up. He's got a black eye. He's got like cuts and all this stuff. And he had cuts on his fists and everything.
2: My gosh.
0: And they're like, what happened? He said, now I don't know how much of this is true. He said there was a guy who came in the back door of the radio station and wanted him to play a song and he wouldn't do it. So they got into a fist fight in the studio and that's how the window got broken. And nobody knows, but he was beat up. They ended up firing and letting him go because of that, but the mystery still continues.
2: Oh, wow.
1: How about you, Carson? Do you have one?
2: Yeah, this is from six lifetimes ago when I worked in a call center. And somebody there that was in management was having an inappropriate relationship with a subordinate. And she was out at lunch and she saw this person out with apparently another woman he was having a relationship with, and she was so incensed that she got up and threw her baked potato at him.
1: Assault
2: with a baked potato. And even though it happened off-site, the problem is, I guess that's just bad optics to have this guy come back dripping in cheese and sour cream. So, yeah, she was shown the door.
1: They fired her for throwing a potato.
2: For throwing a potato.
1: That's Spud.
0: Did she maybe throw the potato and hit the glass in the building while that guy was
2: Maybe it was all connected.
1: Was she cleaning her gun at the same time?

0: Kenny Chesney and Summertime. It's the weekend wake up, and we are Big D and Bubba.
1: So how was that one guy fired at your office, or girl? It's usually a guy.
2: Who does the dumbest thing ever.
1: Usually, yeah.
2: Hi, what about you? How were they fired?
3: There was a guy that we used to work with, and he would fill his water bottle with vodka.
2: As one does.
1: But how did he get fired?
3: His face was always really red, and he was talking to a supervisor, and he was all, stuttering and everything, and they were like, dude, what is wrong with you? And he told on himself, actually. He held up his water bottle, and he said, it's full of vodka. Yeah, and they walked him out. Yeah. Oh, my God. And he's been doing it forever.
2: I guess it would have been worse if it was empty of vodka.
1: All right. Thank you.
3: Thank you.
1: See ya. Bye.
2: Hey, it's Big D and Bubba. Why was that person fired at your place?
4: Well, we do pest control, and we're allowed to take our trucks home at night and over the weekend. And he was doing his own company with his own magnet stuck on the doors on the weekend.
2: He just put a magnet over your company's logo.
1: How long did he keep doing this before he got caught?
4: Well, he was doing it, and they caught him because he was advertising on Facebook,
2: and
4: they told him to quit, and he didn't, so he was let go.
2: All right. Yeah, that's not very smart.
1: Well, at least he has a job waiting for him.
2: Well, that's true.
1: All right. Hey, thank you.
2: Doesn't have a truck, though.
4: Thank you. Bye-bye.
2: Hi, it's Big D and Bubba. How did that one person get fired from your place?
5: I had a pretty good rapport with the vice president, so I thought, but I kind of was getting looked over for promotions and patronized a lot, and one day it was a little thick one day, so... And I called up, said his name over the radio, said my first name and the company name, and somebody heard it, and it was a person that didn't like me, asked me about it the following day. I didn't deny it. I went on vacation, come back to work, worked 8 hours or 7 hours and 45 minutes of my shift, and they called me at the front and fired me. They said it was a violation of the standard of conduct by saying his name and the company name on the radio.
2: Yeah, it's probably not exactly the smartest thing. Oh, you learned your lesson, though.
5: Well, it is what it is, but, it is. I just,
2: Yeah, we got you. All right, hey, thank you, man.
5: All right, brother. Appreciate you guys, and I like

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1: If you can't get through on the phones, you can always text 1-800-667-8686. Reasons why that one guy got fired from your job.
0: Dude, I am laughing. I'm laughing. Christy says she was typing in all caps, and then her boss came back and said that she had to stop it because, you know, it's yelling and shouting and all that kind of stuff. Well, she continued to type in all caps, ended up getting fired, had to sue them, and was actually able to get damages and her job back. For typing in all caps.
1: That's a good one.
0: There's another one here on text that the guy says he was working at a fast food place. Somebody ordered a hamburger, then added cheese, so he charged them for a cheeseburger. They ended up getting to an argument with the customer. The customer was always right, so therefore they lost their job over that one.
1: Over cheese slice.
0: Over one slice of cheese.
2: Good morning. Yes, I have a story about the one guy was fired.
0: Oh, yeah. How was that person fired at your place?
2: The new driving instructor was fired on his first day because he drove into the building.
0: Oh, I've seen that.
2: Yeah, not a good place to start your first day as a driving instructor.
1: No, it's not. That's funny. Hey, thank you.
2: Yeah, thanks. You guys have a great day.
0: You too. Bye-bye. And, you know, if you got anything, I mean, maybe this has legs, maybe it doesn't. Why was that one person fired from wherever you work? We'd love to hear from you.

0: talking about the way that one guy got fired. You know that guy.
1: We had one guy. It was him.
0: Yeah. What happened? What happened to that guy at your office that got fired?
2: It was me. So here, right before COVID, I got a job as a cabinet designer for a company. Well, apparently, I mean, there was no apparently to it, but she did not tell me that they wanted the dishwasher on the left-hand side. So she had a meeting with the homeowner, which, you know, on a computer, it's like a two-second change to flip the dishwasher and put a cabinet in the spot where the dishwasher was. Well, during the meeting, she called the homeowner by the wrong name, and I ended up getting fired by it for it.
1: Wow.
0: Jeez.
1: All right. I don't know how that works, but okay. You know, the boss has fall people, I guess.
0: All right, thank you.
2: Thanks. Have a great day.
1: You too. What about you? How was that one person? How was that one guy fired at your place?
3: Oh, okay. Fired myself. I was kind of a young kid at the time. I was like fourth grade, and I was hired to paint a house.
0: Fourth grade?
1: Fourth grade. Okay, so you're hired to paint somebody's house in fourth grade.
0: As
1: Go ahead, fourth grader,
0: that's probably not a great job, but okay.
3: Well, I went to stir the paint, and I stirred the paint wrong, so I wound up splattering paint all over.
0: Yeah.
3: Then I accidentally put my foot inside that big old 5-gallon bucket, so I quit. I fired myself.
0: Yeah, I don't blame you.
3: And, of course,
0: you.
3: The homeowner was all mad and everything else, so I apologized to him. And
1: the homeowner should have been fired.
0: Who hires a fourth grader to paint their house?
1: That's what I'm saying. The homeowner should have been fired, not you.
0: All right.
1: You were a kid.
0: Okay, all right. Thank you.
1: Thank you.
3: Yeah, no problem. All right, bye.
1: Hey, you're on.
4: Hi, good morning. I was in property management, and my maintenance guy was supposed to go like down the street to Ace Hardware, wherever, to get a part. We never came back, so the other maintenance guy came in and said, "Where's so-and-so?" And I said, "I don't know." You know, I was in the office. Yeah, we went fishing. Never came back today.
1: Went fishing. You know?
0: That got rid of him?
1: Oh, okay.
4: Oh, yeah. Yeah. He was fired the next day. Yeah.
1: Yeah.
4: But he left. I mean, it was first thing in the morning. Of course.
1: You know, it was like glass. He couldn't pass it up. All right. Hey, thank you.
4: No, I guess not.
1: Appreciate it.
4: Thank you. Bye-bye.
1: We have time for one more call on this, and then we're going to wrap it up. So why was that one person fired from your work?
5: So I work at a drug and alcohol rehab, and we had a temp nurse come in, and this guy, great guy, got along great with all the residents, all the other staff. Come to find out, dude was taking a bunch of the pills from the residents when they come in, like any paraphernalia they had on them. He tested positive twice,
1: yeah.
5: And needless to say, he doesn't work here anymore.
0: Yeah, probably not the best guy to be working at that place.
1: Wow.
0: Yeah, all right, thank you.
5: No.
0: We'll see you.
5: Take care.
1: You never know who's working next to you. I mean, I'm looking around at you guys, and I'm like, which one of you is going to do the next dumb thing?
0: You. You are. What do you mean, looking around?
1: It will probably be me.
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Little girl used to swing right there. I still see her pink bow and her brown hair. She's in the big city now, but she still calls

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1: It's Cody Johnson and Dirt Cheap on the Weekend Wake Up.
2: So we have a guy who has a, he says he has a new version of the ABC song. What's your new version?
3: Oh, it's just that I'm the same way, but backwards. So it's DYXWBUTSRQPONMLKJIHGFEDCBA.
1: What so, like, just happened?
3: You can just do it backwards.
2: Yeah. That's good.
1: That's impressive, man.
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3: Oh, yeah.
2: So it's a classic. It's a classic. Yeah. It's a classic. Well, that was impressive. What is your name?
3: Johnny.
1: All right, Johnny. Sweep the leg.
2: Thank you, Johnny.
1: You're awesome.
3: Yeah. All right. Cool. All right. Thanks.
1: Later.
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0: on the weekend. Wake up with Big D and Bubba.
1: A lot of people are going to be on the roads this summer. A little summer travel hack tip for you.
0: If you're flying especially, I would like to throw this out at you. Get a travel agent. Everybody's got a friend. Just get on your Facebook or whatever social media you're on and just say, hey, I'm looking for a good travel agent. Anybody know one? Everybody has one friend somewhere.
1: So you think it's worth the cost of doing that instead of doing it yourself?
0: What cost? The travel agent does not charge you.
1: Oh, they charge the biggest.
0: Yeah, they charge the airlines. They charge the resorts. They charge the whatever. So, yeah, they find you the best deal. And then they get their money from the people, from the businesses, right. Not from you.
1: I haven't used a travel agent in since my dad did, I guess, maybe.
0: I love travel agents. And, you know, it's weird because everybody thinks, oh, it's so much easier to get online and do it myself. Well, yeah, sure it is. But when the stuff hits the fan, when you're on a trip this summer and you need help.
1: Oh, boy, there's that.
0: I've told you this before. There was a flight. I was coming back from Europe. There was a flight. We got stuck in at JFK, and we were like trying to figure out routing and all this kind of stuff. And everybody on the plane had to line up at that one desk.
1: Mm-hmm.
0: Instead, I called my person. I'm like, hey, can you please take care of this? Yes, absolutely. I'll call you back in just a moment. About 90 seconds later, I get a phone call. All taken care of. Have a good one. I didn't have to wait in line. I didn't have to talk to the customer service agents. I didn't have to do anything.
1: And didn't cost you anything
0: didn't
1: extra.
0: Cost me anything extra. Well, they're there nice. For you.
1: Nice.
0: And I just, you know, as everybody's planning their vacations and all that kind of stuff, get a travel agent involved. I know it's kind of fallen by the wayside, but it is worth the extra effort to go and do it to make sure you have that peace of mind. Look, you could be in Jamaica and something goes haywire. They're going to get you home. So definitely check into that.
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14: Cloudy skies with a few peaks of sun today, with daytime highs approaching 66. Winds out of the west, around 5 miles per hour. Lows dip down to about 41 tonight, mainly clear skies. Highs level off around 71 tomorrow, mainly clear skies. Bright sunshine expected Monday, with highs around 79, 88 Tuesday. That's the latest from the South Sound Weather Center. I'm meteorologist Shelley Lynn Blade. Right now, 46.
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0: burning it down on the weekend. Wake up with Big D and Bubba.
1: We get asked, who's the coolest person you guys have had on the show, you talked to, or who's the jerk?
0: Wow. Who is it for you? Because I think you and I would have different. Yeah. I mean, I'm never going to say who the jerk was because there is one that stands out that. Yeah.
1: I mean, I think anytime you have a president on is pretty big. We've had presidents on, but you may outside of that. I mean, I guess that counts too, but
0: coolest person.
1: But I'll say Bocephus.
0: Bocephus. And that was a pretty wild one. And you can't say, I mean, he was so interesting and different. Yes, he was very cool. He was very cool, but different too.
1: I mean, he was kind of a punk in some parts of it. Yeah.
0: Yeah. Yeah. But overall, I think he was very cool. I thought that was a really interesting...
1: Watch the video. You'll see what we're talking about.
0: It's exactly what I wanted. I was going to say, for mine, William Shatner. The day that Shatner hung out with us for like 6 hours.
1: Yeah, you two really hit it off.
0: They told us when he was coming in, oh yeah, you can have Bill Shatner on. It's going to be the great... They call him Bill. You can have him on. It's going to be awesome and whatever. But he's got a really tight schedule. He can only do 20 minutes. 20 minutes, he's got a heart out. He's got to go. And we're like, okay. 20 minutes passed, and he's just settling in.
1: Yeah.
0: And then, like, he just hung out, and we had tortillas, and, you know.
1: It was great. Anyway, we wanted to ask, who's the celebrity or that you met?
0: Everybody's met just about at any given time of their life. Everybody's met one person that would be considered famous in some kind of way.
1: Yes.
0: And were they cool?
1: Yeah, were they cool or not? Or

0: I Can't Love You Anymore. 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
1: So we're taking calls about to who is the celebrity that you met? Were they cool or not?
2: Well, he's probably not the biggest, but he's like the coolest. It's Peyton Smith, kind of just starting out in the music world, and he just was awesome. And we met up with him and his band probably 15 times this year.
0: Oh,
2: we're
0: wow.
2: Like huge groupies now.
0: Wow. Okay, that's Peyton cool.
1: Smith. All right, gotcha. Thank you.
0: Hello, it's Big D and Bubba. Good morning. Who's the biggest celebrity or, you know, famous person you met, and were they cool?
3: Good morning. The two biggest celebrities I met that I was lucky enough to meet when I was little were Dolly Parton and George Jones.
0: What?
3: And George was the sweetest person ever.
0: Wow, how about Dolly?
3: Dolly was amazing too, but George was probably the sweetest.
0: Oh, that's awesome.
1: That's pretty cool, man. It's like meeting country Beatles, half of them anyway.
0: Yeah, it is.
3: That's my biggest thing growing up and still do, is meeting country music artists, and those are the two biggest people I've ever met.
0: Yeah, for sure. And there, I don't really think it gets much bigger than that. All right, hey, thank you very much.
3: Thank you. Y'all have a great day.
0: You too. Hi, it's Big D and Bubba. What about you?
4: I met Dr. McDreamy, and I didn't even know who he was. I was just interested in the handmade wooden boat he was in. He kept introducing himself to me, and he finally said, "Do you not know who I am?" I said, "Sir, to me, you're just a rich man in a very cool boat." And got back up to the house where I was working, and the lady's like, "Oh, my God, that was Dr. McDreamy." And I was like, "Who?" She said, "Call your wife. Your wife will know exactly who that was."
0: So other than the "do you know who I am" moment, yeah, was he awesome or was it weird?
4: No, he was real late. I ended up doing some work for him. He's real laid back, real awesome guy.
0: Nice. Love hearing that. All right. Thank you, man.
1: See ya.
4: Thank you.
0: All right. So what about you? What is the biggest celebrity or most famous person you ever met? And were they cool?

0: and Posty. Pour me a drink. On the weekend, wake up with Big D and Bubba.
1: So, did you meet a celebrity? And were they cool? Were they cool? Who'd you meet?
2: Yes, this was probably a few years ago. It's the king of all-time NASCAR, Richard Petty.
1: Oh, and, nice.
2: He was so cool, very nice. He was doing a Victory Junction game for his charity. It was a bike ride, and his son, Kyle Petty, was there. Just the coolest, nicest, most humble guys ever for him to be the king.
0: So and nobody hit you. I love this.
2: That's right. It was awesome.
0: I love that, man. Thank you, bro.
1: See ya.
0: All right. What about you? Who's the coolest or biggest celebrity or most famous person you ever met?
3: Gwen Stefani.
0: And?
1: Awesome. She was awesome.
3: I was at a premiere, and she was, I have to say, she was with her family, and so I tried to be nice, and then I said, hey, Gwen, my neighbor was your math and chemistry teacher at Loera High, and she said, I don't remember anything before today.
0: And, I don't remember much of high school either, though, so...
3: Yeah.
0: All right. Thank you, man.
3: There you go.
1: There you go. Thanks, buddy.
0: What about you? Most famous person you met, and were they cool?
4: Yes, sir. They were. It was Willie Nelson.
0: Of course. He was awesome. Is this Willie here?
4: My name is Boyd Nelson. I was doing a septic system for Willie's sister. And, of course, he was smoking a joint. He said,
0: Well, we lost that line. Hello, what about you? Biggest celebrity you met, and were they cool?
5: Tim McGraw and Faith Hill. And Tim McGraw happened to be one of the nicest gentlemen on the planet that I think I've ever met. And the most humble person was Uncle Cracker. You've never met him and had a chance to hear his backstory and talk to him personally. When he talks to you, he listens to everything you say. Yeah. And he is probably the most humble man that I think I've personally met.
0: I say we have a Tim McGraw, Uncle Cracker humble off and see who can... Although Tim is humble and kind.
1: All right, there it is. All right, thank you, man.
5: Thank you.
0: Take care. All right, so who's the most famous person you ever met, and were they cool?

0: It's Joe Nichols on the weekend. Wake up.
1: All right, just a couple more calls on this. We'll wrap it up. What celebrity did you meet? What celebrity did you meet, and were they cool? Hey there, what's up?
2: John Mellencamp.
3: Wow.
2: He went to high school with him.
3: And was he cool?
2: Oh, yeah. We went to his house. I met his... He only had one child then. But you could go in town and see him anytime you want at his studio. He
3: that's
2: really cool.
3: That's pretty cool. All right, thank you.
2: Thank you.
3: What about you? Biggest celebrity you ever met, and were they cool?
4: Oh, I met Henry Winkler at a Comic-Con function. He was the best. Warmest person you'll ever meet. Yeah,
3: especially after all those bee stings from Little Nicky.
4: Yeah, definitely.
3: The swelling. Yeah. I'm sorry.
1: Yeah, that's get carried away. You kind of went off the track there. You know, great movie, though.
3: This whole bit jumped the shark. Hey! Tying in even more.
1: Man, oh, man.
3: All right. Thank you, man.
1: Okay, bye.
3: Hello. You. Most famous person you ever met, and were they cool?
5: At the lead singer of REO Speedwagon in a hotel lobby.
3: Oh, wow.
5: Kevin Cronin. He was very cool. Took a picture for me for my birthday.
3: Oh, that's so cool.
5: To my husband.
3: I love that.
5: Yeah, it was really cool.
3: All right. Hey, thank you.
5: Thank you.
3: What about you? Most famous person you ever met, and were they cool?
6: Dwight Yoakam, and I'd say he's more cold than cool.
3: Cold than cool. Ouch.
1: Cold than cool.
3: Whoa.
1: All right. Fair enough.
3: And I think we have time it's what happened
1: it's your
3: to
1: experience.
3: You. Thank you. And we have time for one more on this. Who's the biggest celebrity, most famous person you ever met, and were they cool?
7: Lainey Wilson. And she is the most genuine, kind-hearted soul I've ever met in my life.
3: Yep. We'll concur.
1: She is a sweetie.
3: All right. Thank you very much. This was fun. I loved hearing all this. Thanks. Bye-bye.
7: Bye.
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0: Cody Johnson with Big D and Bubba here on the Weekend Wake Up.
1: What's up with the Charlie Brown lawsuit?
0: The company that owns the Charlie Brown Christmas music, Lee Mendelson Film Productions or whatever, filed a bunch of copyright lawsuits, basically going after anybody who used Vince Guaraldi's Charlie Brown Christmas theme.
1: Is that why we're not using it?
0: That's why we're not using it right now. You hear this in the background?
1: It's similar. If you love Charlie Brown.
0: It's jazz and it's Christmas.
1: Charlie Gray. Charlie Gray, yeah.
0: Oh, wait, we know about Charlie Gray. So this is kind of crazy. They hold the rights to it since 1965, and they notice that a lot of people use it in, you know, things. Like, there's one, it's an unlicensed copycat music type sound that they used in a video game. An actual Snoopy video game. And they were like, yeah, that sounds like you were going after the vibe that we, you know.
1: Which is what we're doing right now.
0: Yeah, we're playing jazz Christmas music, that vibe.
1: Yeah.
0: But we're also not profiting from, you know, we're not selling a product with it. So, yeah, it's kind of crazy. Anyway, they're going after people, people using Linus and Lucy song, that one, on Facebook and Instagram and all that kind of stuff. And they're
1: really,
0: yeah, they hit up this video game company for $300,000. So just a little word to anybody out there who's
1: don't use Peanuts music,
0: and not just Peanuts music, just don't use somebody else's stuff. I mean, it's,
1: but it happens.
0: It's,
1: I mean,
0: it's dangerous.
1: It,
0: I know.
1: Yeah,
0: I know. But you see,
1: you get away with it. You know, 99.9. But
0: you see it a lot, man, in videos, where especially like hype videos for sports teams, where they go and they're like, "Oh yeah, let's use this POD song," and they go and they use it and they get popped. Anyway, just crazy. Be careful out there. Dear Lord.

0: Hey, if you get a chance, make sure you download our app. You can get it for Android and iPhone. Just look up Big D and Bubba.
1: I'm about to blow your mind. I just found something out yesterday, and I was like, no. If you're not driving, go ahead and do this little science experiment with us. Close your eyes, all of you on the show. Close your eyes.
0: Both, okay.
1: And blink.
0: Yeah.
1: You can blink with your eyes closed.
0: Oh, my gosh. You can blink with your eyes closed.
1: I didn't know this.
0: Dude.
1: How did I not know that you could blink with your eyes closed? And it actually is functional.
0: Oh, it kind of feels good. Yeah. I actually kind of like it better.
1: Yeah. It feels like it's like a little, it's a tender squeeze.
0: Yeah, I like that. Also, we can can y'all see your nose?
2: Mm-hmm.
0: Can you see your tongue?
1: Yeah, if I want to see my nose, yeah, I can see it.
0: Can you see your tongue?
2: Well, when I stick it out, yeah.
0: Yeah. Try it. You can?
2: Mm-hmm.
0: I cannot see my tongue.
1: I don't want to do it. I want to look like a lizard.
0: Bobby, close your eyes and blink, and then stick your tongue out.
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0: Hey, what's up? 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
1: Mm-hmm.
0: Oh my gosh, Bubba,
1: what?
0: It's so good.
1: Am I
0: going
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4: 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A fine, an inconvenience, a little embarrassment. 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

0: Rocky Mountain Low. It's Corey Kent and Co Wetzel on the Weekend Wake Up. So excited because the great Clint Black is going to be our guest on the show this hour.
1: Oh, God.

Hey, what's up, man? A Big D and Bubba shout out to Tim from Lacey. Thanks, Tim. Thanks for being a part of the show, man. Thank you from all of us at KO.

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1: Yesterday I had to go to the doctor, podiatrist. It's a foot doctor for those who don't know. Anyway, he's doing a drainage on my big toe, putting needles in my big toe.
2: Ouch.
1: The whole god, dude.
0: And I know you hate
1: man,
0: needles to begin
1: him,
0: with.
1: I told him. I go,
0: are
1: hey,
0: they
1: man,
0: little?
1: No. No. They're like one is, and then the one that they use to like pull the stuff out is the drainage is like huge. And I told him, I go, hey, dude, just letting you know, I'm the whole, like, my face is getting flush. I'm starting to get, like, really chatty. And I said, I'm just really, like,
0: nervous.
1: Very stereotypical big guy afraid of needles and mice kind of thing. And he's like, okay. So he reaches over and turns his computer monitor and starts playing this while I'm getting ready to get my shot.
3: God.
1: It's the alphabet. C cat. C cat. Cake. He has to play me kids stories. With like Dora the Explorer.
0: But it worked, God. Didn't it?
1: It does. I felt like you've seen those videos where the doctor does like magic tricks to get the little baby to, you know.
4: They don't even notice they're getting the injection.
1: Yeah, they're just following the little red dot. I told him, I go, you need to learn magic because you would be the best at it. But he's just laughing at me. He's the best. Dr. Song. Yeah, shout out.
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20: Cloudy skies with a few peaks of sun today, with daytime highs approaching 66. Winds out of the west, around 5 miles per hour. Lows dip down to about 41 tonight, mainly clear skies. Highs level off around 71 tomorrow, mainly clear skies. Bright sunshine expected Monday, with highs around 79, 88 Tuesday. That's the latest from the South Sound Weather Center. I'm meteorologist Shelley Lynn Blade. Right now, it's 47 degrees. K-A-Y-O.
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1: Clint Black in the studio with us.
2: Woo!
1: Look at him. He's a prose.
2: Hey.
1: He wrote a book.
3: I wrote a book, and then I read it, too.
1: Yeah,
0: so, you did the audio book, too?
3: That's right. That's the first book I've read in 10 years.
0: Well, I'm excited about it, because this means I can read the book.
3: Yeah, and you'll be, one of the things you'll love is the punctuation. I got that right.
0: Okay.
3: You have to know when to stop a sentence.
1: I love that you put the pictures in the middle of it. Like, why do we get some books? Don't have that.
3: Got to get some reading done before you get to just look at
1: Yeah,
3: things.
1: I just need all that, man. I need all the pictures. Dude, look at you. All the pictures on the road and your, oh, wow, you can put your neck surgery in there. That's cool. I got to get your guy, by the way.
3: Yeah.
1: My right hand is nummy.
3: That's in your neck.
1: Yeah. So you were on stage, right? Like you were playing and your hand was like.
3: I was playing at the Ryman and it was the bash. A bunch of the industries out there and probably a lot of pickers. Mm-hmm. And so I'm going to play this song where I'm doing my hardest guitar solos. And I couldn't, there was one I couldn't do. And I thought, man, I hadn't done a show in 10 days. I'm just rusty.
1: Yeah.
3: It wasn't that. I wasn't able to do it from then on.
1: You can't just run
3: And I found
0: like
3: out.
0: Like that
3: yeah,
0: quick?
3: I had a, it had probably been coming, getting more difficult. But 10 days off the road and, you know, I warm up and stuff. But
1: yeah,
3: I couldn't
1: turn into Marty McFly and on stage when it's. Starts disappearing.
3: Yeah, I had that surgery, and the next day, I had the surgery on my neck, and the next day, I had to pick up a guitar and see if I could play an A major 7 or A9.
0: And after the really surgery, could you immediately do it?
3: Yeah, there was already relief, you know, nerves getting compressed or irritated.
1: Yeah, wow. Yeah. Lisa was sick of your crap. She was like, I'm tired of hearing you complain.
3: You know, I don't know where this is coming from.
1: Not that I have any insight.
0: Looking in the window?
3: There are other places I go for that kind of treatment.
1: Clint Black, he's with us. He's got a new book out. It's called Killing Time. We'll talk more with Clint on the way next.
4: Gotta go.

0: Glenn Black is in the studio with us, and we're complaining a little bit of This Is Your Life. This is a voice of someone. You met this person in 2015.
1: Oh, I remember that.
0: Yeah. Mystery person, you are on with Clint Black. I was just telling him that the two of you met in 2015. Give him some clues and see if he can figure out who you are, mystery guest.
2: We sang Nothing But the Taillights.
3: Okay. How many people have you sang Nothing But the Taillights with? Clint Black.
2: Nothing But the Taillights.
1: Steve, is that you?
0: Is this Larry the Cable Guy?
1: This person's an imposter. It's obvious. Now, you have to give me a little more than
0: more
1: that.
0: Clue.
1: I've got to hear your voice some more, too.
0: Yeah.
2: I very rarely wear a cowboy hat.
1: That's a lot of
3: Any
1: people.
3: Other clues?
1: Where did we sing Taillights at?
2: Fort Worth or Dallas, Texas? At the ACM Honors.
1: Oh, no.
0: Ladies and gentlemen, it's Joe Nichols. It's Joe Nichols.
1: Is it Joe? God, yeah. Yeah, that was the ACM thing. Yeah.
3: I didn't even recognize his voice.
2: Very memorable performance.
1: You know, I was seeing photos of it going through trying to pick stuff to put in this book, and I was going to use that one, and the publisher said, is that Joe Nichols? No. We're not going to use that. Hey, Joe.
2: Hey, appreciate you. Hey, thank you very much. You've always been one of my favorites. Such a huge honor to get to sing with you at that performance. And I thought you and many of the honorees, I guess, I thought y'all were the highlights of those shows, man.
1: Well, thanks, man. I really appreciate that. Well, you're awesome.
2: Yeah, man.
0: Clint,
1: you did a great job on that song. It's verse and chorus always available whenever you want to come back out.
2: Well, I appreciate it. Heck yeah, I might take you up on that.
1: Right.
2: I saw you came through near my hometown a long time ago. It was, I believe, the Nothing But the Taillights tour or one of those.
1: 98.
2: Yeah, something like that. And you came through Arkansas, and I saw one hell of a performance, man. Always one of my favorites. You were on the speakers with your harmonica, and crowd went crazy. I think it was at Barnhill Arena, if you remember that place.
1: I do,
2: up there in
1: Fayetteville,
2: Arkansas.
1: Yeah.
2: Yeah, very cool deal.
1: So you just came out as a civilian.
2: A civilian?
1: Yeah, off duty.
2: Yeah, that's exactly right. Yeah, off duty, yeah. This is way back. I mean, this is way back when the only person that knew me was my mama, so yeah.
1: Well, thank you.
0: Well, sorry you didn't make the book, but he does have a book out. It's called Killing Time. You can read. There's lots of other great pictures of people in there, but you're not in there.
3: You can read about everybody else but you.
0: Yeah, that's right.
1: I tell you what's funny is after I finished the book, I started remembering other people that I needed to.
0: Oh,
1: I should have told this story or that story.
0: Oh, yeah.
1: It's so hard.
3: Well, that's where the follow-up book comes.
0: That's right. You have another book coming, a little supplement or something.
3: More of my life
4: for
3: and music.
4: For the paperback.
0: That's right.
4: That's how you send it by the
2: call
4: second.
2: Call it Better Man, yeah.
0: Better man.
1: It's good to hear from you, and thanks for coming out to that show when you weren't getting paid. That was back when he was just Joe Penny's, you know.
0: So, Joe, you can hang up at any time. You can just hang up any time. Find any tree, right into it, and finish it out. Thanks, Joe. Love you, brother. We'll talk to you later.
2: Hey, thank you, guys, man. Y'all take care.
0: See you, man. And
3: there's
0: more.
3: A really great book out right now. You can pick it up. It's Clint Black, Killing Time, My Life and Music. You will not hear or read about Joe Nichols in it, but you'll read and hear all about

0: clock's ticking. It's Justin Moore on the weekend. Wake up with Big D and Bubba.
1: Clint Black, John Ennis in the studio, looking back, not only the...
0: Do you mean looking black?
1: No,
2: yeah,
1: I don't.
2: Looking black.
1: I don't.
2: is your life on memory loss. Here we go.
1: So congrats on the Hall of Fame, like, what do they do? The little
2: exhibit
1: that they're doing. Do they
2: it's not
1: ask,
2: little.
1: It's a pretty big one.
2: You don't have to demean it.
1: No, I'm just saying.
0: It's the biggest one they've ever done, like nothing you've seen before.
2: Yeah, gave them half of everything in storage.
1: What is some of the stuff that you gave them?
2: The fatigues I wore in Somalia on the USO tour.
1: Oh, that's
2: there,
1: cool.
2: And the guitar I've played on stage for years, the American flag guitar,
1: yeah,
2: my signature Taylor, and the guitar that Killin' Time bought when I got my first check. There's a photo of that check in the book.
1: How much was it for?
2: $130,000.
1: Yeah. Oh,
2: wow. And so I went and I bought three Martin guitars that I dreamed of buying one day.
1: Yeah.
2: And so one of those is in there.
1: So the book, you're doing a big thing on the whole, the book that's out. And also, you guys, a movie? Yeah, obviously, you've done a lot of acting and stuff. Carson, can't go without saying Maverick.
3: You know. Okay, I saw Clint like 2 years ago, and my phone was ready. I was just like, good run of bad luck. I'm filming this, and I'm sending it to everybody that I went to high school with, because that was our movie. So I was like, sorry, folks, you're getting bombarded.
2: I was afraid you were going to say, and then he didn't play it.
3: Oh, no.
2: Like, oh, man.
3: I went on setlist.fm to make sure I knew where it was in the set. I was not going to miss a note. Yeah, I know.
0: Did you know people actually go through the set list to figure out when you're going to play their song?
2: I did not.
3: Now you do.
2: I didn't know my set lists were available.
1: How would someone find that? They just
3: setlist.fm. It's a website. Yeah, you just type in the artist, and you can go through shows and see about where you need. If there's something,
2: yeah, they
3: you
2: change
3: want to record,
2: up a little, but yeah,
3: yeah, that's and so I knew about where you were gonna go, and I was just poised. Let's go.
1: So Lifetime Network. When I said I do, it's you and Lisa together. It's the story.
2: We have a small part in the movie, but a pivotal role, and I got to come up with what that role would be. So it was fun. We co-executive produced it and actually got to be involved in the development of the story and then putting that stuff in there, what we did in the movie.
0: So it's a movie based on the two of you and you two someone else?
2: No, it's Eric Johnson and Sarah Drew are the leads, and they're the couple that we're watching to see if they...
0: But it's based on the song.
2: Out. No, it stemmed from the song and the values of the song. That's really what our role was, bringing that song and our sensibilities toward relationships. And so the song is used in the movie. So you'll hear that, and seeing that with a love story being played out.
0: You know, Clint, really you could have just said, Bubba, just watch the movie.
1: Just watch the movie. And also pick up the book. It's called Killin' Time, My Life and Music. A great read that I'm sure I'll get to at some point.
2: And once you get those reading lessons finished, you'll be ready to go.
1: Dude, you know, I thought you were going to go, just remember
2: that you can't read, so you have to get the audiobook, which I recorded myself.
1: The one and only Clint Black.
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5: 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Suddenly, a ticket doesn't seem so bad. That ticket? That was nothing. Click it. 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
1: Hey, what's up? It's Big D and Bubba. Last time you tried 5-Hour Energy, you think you know it? Well, yesterday I tried the Fruity Rainbow.
0: Mm-hmm.
1: Oh my gosh, Bubba.
0: What?
1: It's so good.
0: Am I going to like it more than the berry? More than the glow motion?
1: It's so good. They're sweet, full of energy. They're fun. It's delicious.
0: Get your Fruity Rainbow.

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0: is a goodbye go. 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
1: What's up, Carson? Good morning.
2: Good morning. So I wanted to let you guys know now I'm probably going to need a couple days off later in the summer because my brother called yesterday, my younger brother, and he said, so girlfriend is taking her daughter to Canada because his girlfriend's originally from Canada, wants to show her, hey, here's where I grew up, you know, your heritage.
0: Let him into the culture.
2: Yeah. And that leaves him with a free couple of days. And he said, what do you think about us going to Disney World?
1: Oh, gosh. Are you doing
0: You haven't
1: that?
0: Been in a while.
2: I haven't been since last year.
0: I was thinking it was 2 years ago.
2: No, by the way, it was last year.
1: Has anything changed? No.
0: The new
2: they got rid of the Aerosmith Rock and Roller Coaster, and they're opening up the Muppets version of the roller coaster, which features a song by Def Leppard, so I have to go.
1: Can you imagine being Aerosmith again? Well, we got replaced by Muppets.
2: But we also want to go down for the start of the Halloween party, because that's in August, because why not celebrate? And so I said, how's it going to go with my niece? Because she's going to be mad. She's going to be so mad that we're doing this. But also, nothing better than two adults going to Disney World and spending their money like children. But it's adult money now. Yeah. This is how they get us.
1: Do you do the fast thing?
2: Oh, yes. Okay. I pay for the lightning lane.
1: Yeah.
2: Oh, absolutely.
0: The key at Disney is to do the solo rider thing, too. I mean, that's the best. Whenever Frankie and I were there last, we did solo rider stuff, and usually we ended up riding on the same one anyway.
2: Yeah, I pay for the fast pass, the lightning lane, so that way we can get the picture together.
1: And so then that's cute.
2: I can send it to our parents, and I'm like, oh no, this is for my mom.
1: Are you guys going to stay at one of the Disney resorts?
2: Yes. Yeah.
1: Which one do you like?
2: I go to Pop Century because they have the Skyliner. It's like the buckets that travel. I guess Skyliner is the name for them.
0: I stayed at one of those that was on the same.
2: Yeah, and that's where I find that to be, it's fun. You get to go up in the air, you're over the water, and you're not on the buses with everybody else.
0: The one with like the Finding Nemo stuff. Is that the same one? Next door?
2: Yeah, something like that.
0: Yeah, the little trams are great because
2: I like to stay on the property, and they treat you like a celebrity. You feel rich, and then you get out and check your credit card statement. You're like, ooh, I am not rich. But boy, it was worth it.
1: How many steps do you think you'll get a day?
2: I usually average about 25,000.
1: Ooh, man.
2: Well, you got to run back and forth.
1: You get blisters and stuff?
2: No. Oh, I the shoes are... I might actually wear shorts this year. When I went last year, I wore jeans the whole time.
1: Oh, gosh, girl. What?
2: I don't like my legs.
1: No, stop
0: you're
1: it.
0: Saying, hey,
1: you know
0: August?
1: What?
2: I know.
1: Have you been to Disney? Have you seen everyone else? There are people that definitely shouldn't be wearing stuff. They don't care.
2: No,
1: why should you?
2: Right,
1: and you look
2: right.

0: 5'9", Tyler Hubbard on the Weekend Wake Up with Big D and Bubba. Again, thanks to Clint Black for hanging out with us. So cool. Got the videos up on our socials at Big D and Bubba.
1: All right, so I know Carson and Bubba do a lot of trivia, and they go out to bars and do all that kind of stuff. But my favorite guy on TikTok, Trust Your Gut Trivia, he's back with a new one. And the way it works is it's 1 second to get these answers,
0: okay,
1: and they do get harder. Are y'all ready to play?
2: All right.
1: Here we go.
3: Trust Your Gut Trivia. You only have 1 second to answer each of these questions. Can you get 10 out of 15 on this quiz? Let's find out. Question one, in what city can you find the Louvre Museum?
0: Paris.
3: Paris.
1: I've been listening to these.
3: Question two, what famous company's logo is called the Swoosh?
0: Nike.
3: Question three, how many sides does a hexagon have?
2: Six.
0: Hex.
3: Question four, what is the freezing point of water in Celsius?
2: Zero.
3: 0 degrees. Question five, what is the only even prime number?
2: Two.
3: Question six, what scientist proposed the three laws of motion?
2: Newton.
3: Sir Isaac Newton. Question seven, what vitamin is produced when skin is exposed to sunlight?
2: D.
3: Vitamin D. Question eight, Gray Sloan Memorial Hospital, previously named Seattle Grace, is the setting of what U.S.-based hospital drama?
0: Gray's Anatomy.
3: Question nine, what is a polar bear's skin color?
0: Black.
3: Question 10, Kelly is a shade of what color?
2: Green.
3: Question 11, Friends in Low Places is a hit song
1: by Garth Brooks.
3: Garth Brooks.
1: Thank you.
3: Question 12, the Tet Offensive was a battle during what war?
0: Vietnam.
3: The Vietnam War. Question 13, Thin Mints are a type of cookie sold by what organization?
2: Girl Scouts.
3: The Girl Scouts. Question 14, what's the chemical symbol for mercury? Question 15, what is the only continent that lies in all four hemispheres?
2: Africa.
0: Yes.
3: How many are on this quiz? Tell me your score in the comments, like and follow for more.
0: Carson kicked it.
2: I only got 14.
1: Guys. Yeah, you only get 4.
2: I missed Mercury.
0: 11.
1: Yeah, Mercury got me.
0: Mercury is HG?
1: Yeah, HG.
2: I think that's what I said.
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Thank you, Jenny. And good morning from all of us here at 96.9 KO.

0: 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Wake up.
1: Wind up missing you.
2: What's going on, Bubba? Good morning.
0: I wanted to ask you guys a question about phones. Do you still pay for your boys' phones?
2: No.
0: You don't? You don't pay their cell phone bill?
2: No.
0: Okay.
3: My parents pay mine.
2: Jeez.
0: Still.
2: Good Lord.
3: Yeah, because my mom worked for Verizon Wireless, so it's an employee plan, so she pays for ours because it's so much cheaper. And if we separated, so... Bless her. She's
2: Did you know you could pay her back? I don't know if you knew that.
3: I have occasionally. It happens about once a year. I think, oh, I should maybe log in and pay their bill. I'm like, I'll do this every month, and then I forget.
0: I was thinking about it because my kids are now, you know, older, so I'm like, do I keep paying their bill? I mean,
2: what? No.
0: I know.
3: Yes.
0: But here's the thing is I wanted to get your because I brought this
2: obviously.
0: Up. I brought this up to my buddy and he pays for both of his kids' bills.
3: Nice.
0: And like everything, their phones and all that. I was thinking about the way this came up is my daughter wanted to trade her phone in for a new one. I said, don't trade it in. That's my phone. I'm like, I want to keep that for in here because we use them for extra spare cameras and all that kind of stuff. I'm like, don't trade it in. That's mine. You want to go get your own phone on your own plan, you go do it on your own, but anyway.
3: So you don't want her to upgrade?
0: She can upgrade all she wants, but I don't want her to trade that phone in that I've already paid for.
3: Okay, but
2: are you
3: going to
2: pay for the upgrade?
3: Yeah, she can upgrade.
2: Are you going to pay for the upgrade?
3: Keep her phone.
0: I don't know. No, I'm not going to pay for the upgrade. Her
3: like
0: phone is fine.
2: What?
3: Yeah.
2: What are you talking about, Carson?
3: I mean, she didn't ask to be here. You brought her here. She's your responsibility.
0: Wow. She brings
2: Holy
0: that up all
2: moly.
0: The time.
2: Are you kidding me right now?
0: She brings that up.
2: You
0: She's
2: kidding
0: like,
2: me?
3: Oh, I know. That's my new favorite argument for everything. I'm like, I didn't ask to be here, Mom.
2: Golly. Good luck.
3: My cell phone bill's paid, D.
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13: A mix of clouds and sun today, with daytime highs approaching 66. Westerly winds around 5 miles per hour. Lows dip down to about 41 tonight, mainly clear. Lots of sunshine tomorrow. Highs level off around 71. Sunny skies and dry Monday and Tuesday. Upper 70s Monday, upper 80s by Tuesday. That's the latest from the South Sound Weather Center. I'm meteorologist Shelley Lynn Blade. Currently 49.
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1: Trace Adkins, what's up? Good to see you, man.
2: Hey, man. Good to see y'all.
1: Man, it's deep. Your wife is a fitness model, and that's good, but also bad. That's good for you. She slapped your hand a lot.
2: I have to eat. Dude, you have no idea, man.
1: Like, what is she, when she's like, I made something, it's a bowl. You know, like,
2: okay, last night, for example, she made brownies.
3: Okay. Out of what kind of?
2: That's the thing.
3: Yeah. She took flax.
2: She took flax. Squash and put it in a processor that basically made a paste out of it, out of a squash.
3: Okay.
2: Big old. It didn't even look like a squash I'm used to. It wasn't a little yellow. It was a big old orange thing.
3: It was a giant gourd.
2: Yeah, it was a gourd.
3: It looked like a pumpkin.
2: It looked like a gourd. It was a, it looks like a long pumpkin. And then she pureed it and then used that and put some other stuff in it. And it was
1: like coca.
2: Nasty.
1: It's not like chocolate.
3: Was it supposed to be chocolate?
2: Yeah, it was chocolate brownies.
3: Yeah,
2: that's what it was.
1: So, do you go, hey, babe, this is, I mean, it's not my thing, but you know, it's good.
2: Well, sometimes, dude, I just eat it and just go, that's.
1: Did you have a day where you're like, you get to like eat whatever you want?
2: Yeah,
1: you have like, I mean, you could.
3: So when he's on the road,
2: when I'm on the road, that's why she makes me eat like that when I'm at home.
1: What's your go to on the road?
2: Chicken fried steak. If I can get that. But, you know, if not, it's fried stuff. And she the woman fries nothing.
3: Nothing.
1: Not even air frying kind of stuff?
2: Nothing. She'll air fry.
1: But there's no oil or...
2: Oh, no. No. And I eat so much salmon. It's like Blake and I were laughing. Actually, when we got married and Blake did the ceremony in the vow thing, he said, do you... Victoria promised not to make him eat the salmon every night, you know, and she looked at me, and I was like, come on now.
1: He's in no better shape. I mean, she's probably gotten him eating
2: dumb stuff,
1: too. We laugh about
2: that because he said, dude, I eat so much rice
1: I wish
2: fish.
1: You should send him the brownies going, dude, like here's last night.
2: Yeah.
1: I
2: can one-up you, bro. Check this out.
1: All right, Trace is with us. We'll come back more with Trace Adkins on the way next.

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1: Trace Adkins joining us in the studio. By the way, the last time you were in here, you know, we talked about your Genki finger, your pinky.
2: Yeah.
1: It got so many... The hook finger, the hook, his pinky. It got like millions of views on all our socials. Everyone wanted to go see your finger. Do you have a, can you show us the bullet wound? Can we do that next?
2: Oh my God.
1: Can we pull your, can you take your shirt off?
2: Well, I could, but. Yeah.
1: Yeah. Well, hey man, we're just doing it for the numbers, honestly. Just clicks.
2: Isn't that what we all do?
1: God, isn't this though? It's so tiring to like always have to like, it gets like, it, Bubba's like, literally before you walked in, he goes, I got this idea for this bit. It's probably pretty good for socials and stuff. And we just have to think that way now.
2: Yeah. Well, the kind of interesting thing now for me is, you know, I'm in the process of putting together stuff, making a new album, and people are, you know, sending me tunes. And the fun thing now is to try to figure out whether the demo is real or AI.
3: Oh, yeah.
2: And I've been fooled once. I was embarrassed that I didn't.
1: What's your thought on the whole, is there a place for it?
2: I kind of feel like as long as the lyric is yours and the basic structure of the song melodically is yours.
3: So if you sing it into it. Lyrics into it, then it spits out whatever.
2: And then you put the chord progression in it.
3: Right.
2: This is the melody. This is the chord progression. And then it takes a five-piece country band and spits out a demo. I don't have a big problem with that. And I know there's a lot of musicians in this town that
3: they're all doing it.
2: Come on, Trace. You know,
3: because they're all doing it, though. Yeah, they're all. Every one of my musician songwriter friends, they all do it.
2: Yeah.
3: It's such a weird place that we're in. And the thing is, it's not going to change. I was watching a Star Wars. It was Darth Vader versus Pinhead from Hellraiser. And I'm like, how in the world can this look as good or better than some of the stuff Disney spat out in the last couple of years?
2: It's exciting and terrifying at the same time.
3: Yeah.
2: You know? Yeah.
3: I think it's interesting, too, because, okay, years ago, this is 2002-ish, Dr. Michio Kaku was on the show. And he's this physicist guy.
2: I know him.
3: Okay. He's awesome. And he talks about the aliens and this and that. He said years ago, he said, you know, the goal that they're doing with this artificial intelligence one day is that we're going to be able to talk with our loved ones. And I was like, what do you mean? He said, you're going to go to their gravesite. There's going to be a screen. This is in 2002. He said, there's going to be a screen on the tombstone. And you're going to say, hey, mama, how you doing? And this artificial version of your mother, they feed in all of the algorithm of everything they've ever said on social media or home videos and all this kind of stuff.
1: It'll sound like her, too.
3: It'll sound like, it'll look like a little hologram. I mean, just the most amazing and scary thing. And then you look at the biblical thing about talking to the dead and all the things that we're starting to play with. It's crazy. We're getting into a weird world.
2: I know, man. It is. It's scary.
3: Did you think you were going to talk about this today?
2: No. But I never know what you guys are going to talk about. That's
1: I don't want
2: the fun thing about coming in here to talk to y'all.
1: I don't want to talk to my mom. My mom will tell me.
2: Well, you won't be able to do that with my old man. There is no algorithm on that, because he never did. Man never owned a cell phone. Well, you know what I'm saying? I mean.
3: But that's the thing is, all of us, we have a track record. How many interviews?
1: Especially you, dude. I mean, you're going to.
3: Have you given on video? And they're going to be able to get your little things, plus all the film work you've done, all that. They're going to have all these little facial nuances.
1: Nope.
2: That's weird.
3: You need to stipulate now which version of you want out there.
2: That's one thing that I started doing this year. The shows that I've done this year for this 30th anniversary tour, I get on stage and I do four or five songs like I always do, just back to back, and get the thing going and get my voice warmed up, whatever. And then I do my greetings and salutations. And then this year I've started saying, all right, people, this is not AI, you know. And, man, the crowd goes nuts.
3: Yeah.
2: They clap and yell. Yep. And it shocked me the first time that I said that and got that reaction from the audience. My audience, you know, because I'm 14 years old, they are of that. They don't like that stuff, man. They don't. They're scared of it. Yeah. And anything that doesn't have to do with that, they're all about it.
1: For sure. So. He's alive in the studio. Trace, we have a test. We have a test we're going to run on you.
3: This is almost embarrassing.
1: We're going to draw some blood.
2: No.
1: You got to pee in a cup, and we're going to do it next. Hang on.

0: Morgan Wallen and Justin Case on the weekend. Wake up with Big D and Bubba.
1: Trace Atkins celebrating being alive. He's alive. Celebrating 30 years of music. It's hard to believe, man.
2: I know.
1: 96, right? Started?
2: Yeah, June 20-something of 26th, I want to say, of 96. My first single came out.
1: Was it?
3: There's a girl in Texas.
2: Yeah. First one.
1: Obviously, Trace has a very deep voice, but we wanted to see if we can keep up with you.
2: You got some kind of AI thing.
1: No, it's not AI. It's literally a video.
3: And, of a human.
1: And he's just got a piano. So we're all going to, well, you'll hear it. We'll all get online with it.
2: Oh, yeah.
1: Okay. And they'll see if we can keep, are you, Bobby, you ready?
3: Yeah. No.
1: You gotta do it too, Trace.
4: Gentlemen, join in.

0: think that one before that's about as low as I can get.
1: You only had, you're like three from the bottom.
2: That's crazy.
1: God, I bet in the morning you call him and wake him up.
2: There like, are whales beaching themselves. Bells, Trace is like,
1: bells start ringing at the church for no reason.
2: He's awake.
1: Do you ever get, whatever, like early on, we're like, hey, man, your voice, it's just too deep. It's just too.
0: No, man. I mean, I was doing a radio tour early in my career. I think it was second album or something. And anyway, we went to Bakersfield one day and to Buck Owens, to KUZZ, and Buck was there that day because it was raining. So we went in and took my guitar and I sat down in the conference room and I played a few songs. And at the time I had this song out for the rest of mine where I bottomed out on the end of it. And so Buck just looked at me and he goes, Trace, he said, son, that low note that you've got there, he said, you should do that in every song because that's really all you got going for you. And he was serious and he was honest.
1: Yeah, he thought he was helping you.
0: Yeah, absolutely.
1: Yeah,
0: he was giving me advice. Yeah, yeah. And then he took me in his office and we spent, I mean, it got to a point where the promotion guys were knocking on the door because it was time for us to go. We had to leave and go do something else, and Buck wouldn't let me leave. We just sat in his office, and just he and I, and we just talked for a long time.
1: Do you ever have a, I know you're a big Ronnie Millsap fan. Have a chance to ever hang out and just talk with him?
0: I'm going to do his podcast coming up here pretty soon.
1: Oh, nice.
0: I'm already scheduled to go do that. He hit me up the last time we were out at the Opry, and it was that night. Everybody was doing Ronnie Millsap songs, and he asked me that night if I'd do his podcast. I'm sure, man. So,
2: you can't tell him no.
0: You can't.
2: No matter what.
0: No, you can't tell
1: him
0: no.
1: He's one of the greatest just people. He's so unique. When you hear a Ronnie Millsap song, you know immediately.
2: Mm-hmm.
1: There's no one else like him. No one
0: I love him, man.
1: You know,
0: I made no secret about it. I used to tell people when I first came to this town and I sat down with, you know, a legit producer. And he was like, what kind of records do you want to make? And I said, I want to make Ronnie Millsap records.

0: But my gosh, every single song sounds like his first single. And I'm like, dude, come on, just do something different. You don't do that. Every one of your songs sounds different. They sound like Trey songs, but I mean, from Arlington to There's a Girl in Texas to You're Gonna Miss This, Honky Tonk Badonka Tonk. They're very different. They're all over the place.
1: I get outside the box and challenge myself, man. You know, you do something with Snoop or, you know, Pitbull, and or, you know, you sing with somebody else that's going to challenge you and take you in a place you've maybe never been before. And, you know, I just, if you're not challenging yourself all the time, you're not going to grow. You know, it's just, I don't know, man. I got to keep myself interested in this project, yeah. You know, or I'm gonna just
2: like, well,
1: quit.
2: That's done. Yeah, I'll see you guys. I'll be at the lake.
1: Yeah,
2: if you need me, I'll show up every so often at the Opry.
1: That's right.
2: But other than that, can't y'all hologram me? By the way, can't y'all just do that
0: soon?
2: You know, and do like a stand up.
1: I mean, sometimes fine. I'll hear a song. It's like, yeah, I've already done that. You know.
2: 30 years, celebrating 30 years. Make sure you catch him on the road. You can get all the information on his website. You can just Google Trace Adkins. You'll get it. Dude, always good to see you. Thank you.
1: Yeah, you too.
2: The one and only Trace Adkins.
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1: Hey, Carson, what's going on? Good morning.
2: Good morning. We're very fortunate that it's just us here, so we don't have workplace drama. But honestly, some of the stuff my friends tell me,
1: corporate stuff?
2: Yes, I love. I just sit there with popcorn. So a friend called the other day. They had a potluck last week at her office, and somebody sent out an email beforehand saying, if you didn't contribute, you can't eat.
3: Okay, I actually appreciate that.
2: I agree with that. And the reason is that there's one person, and it's the person who works in accounting, so finances, that every time they have a potluck, that person sidles on in, eats and eats and eats, but never contributes. Well, because this email was sent out, this accounting person went to HR and complained about being singled out and embarrassed. And I was like, well, yeah, because you're cheap.
3: Okay, so they are not singled out or embarrassed by name at all.
2: Nope,
3: it's just
2: nobody
3: saying, if you don't contribute.
2: But she also knew she was the only one that never made anything. And I know we don't have that here, but occasionally I do miss that stuff because it's so much fun. Because it's that just everybody in the corner, like, oh, did you see that? Yeah, oh, she's coming in.
1: Do you ever watch those the TikToks where the guy goes, okay, all right, let's see there, Lisa, what you got? Oh, it's a macaroni salad. No, no, what you got here, Mike? What'd you bring in? Oh, you brought in some donuts. We'll try one. It just goes and rates all of it. It's hilarious.

0: Good morning. We're Big D and Bubba, and this is the Weekend Wake Up.
1: Every time I see a Star Wars something, I always think of you because you're such a huge Star Wars nerd fan. Sorry.
0: Well, thank you for that.
1: Have you seen the dog who sounds like a TIE fighter?
0: No. I've seen dogs that sound like Chewbacca, where they're like,
1: yeah, been there, done that. This one, though, Bubba, it's different. This dog is at a vet and is being released to its owner and makes, dogs make weird noises sometimes when you come home. This one does, too, but it sounds like a TIE fighter. Go ahead.
2: Hi, Geraldine.
1: Yeah, see?
0: Wow.
1: That's pretty great, isn't it?
0: Wow. Now, real quick, I want to compare because people need to understand. This is what a TIE fighter sounds like in the movie. It's like the Emperor's fighter jet things, if you want to call it that. I'm putting it in dumb terms, but here we go. So that's the TIE fighter. And this is Geraldine the dog. Oh, I need that dog.
1: Yeah.
0: Okay, she's losing it now.
1: That's the best.
0: I'm going back.
3: This is the Big D and Bubba Weekend Wake Up.
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9: A mix of clouds and sun today, with daytime highs approaching 66. Westerly winds around 5 miles per hour. Lows dip down to about 41 tonight, mainly clear. Lots of sunshine tomorrow, highs level off around 71. Sunny skies and dry Monday and Tuesday, upper 70s Monday, upper 80s by Tuesday. That's the latest from the South Sound Weather Center. I'm meteorologist Shelley Lynn Blade. Currently 55. Yeah.

Storming, I was falling fast through the Nurnhardt. Gordon like a dirt road, Daytona in my heart. And we ain't even got to the best part. We didn't have a towel, didn't have dry clothes. She was smiling and saying, hold me, I'm cold. We made a blanket out of that sundress. And the radio won't even let me.

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5: South Sound weather.
6: A blend of clouds and sun today, with daytime highs approaching 66. Winds out of the northwest, 5 to 10 miles per hour. 41 tonight, mainly clear. Tomorrow, 71. Lots of sunshine and dry. Monday and Tuesday, upper 70s. Monday, upper 80s by Tuesday. Looking further out, 70 Wednesday, 69 Thursday, and 67 on Friday. That's the latest from the South Sound Weather Center. I'm meteorologist Paul Trombley. Right now, 56.

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11: South Sound Weather.
12: A blend of clouds and sun today, with daytime highs approaching 66. Winds out of the northwest, 5 to 10 miles per hour. 41 tonight, mainly clear. Tomorrow, 71. Lots of sunshine and dry. Monday and Tuesday, upper 70s. Monday, upper 80s by Tuesday. Looking further out, 70 Wednesday, 69 Thursday, and 67 on Friday. That's the latest from the South Sound Weather Center. I'm meteorologist Paul Trombley. Right now, it's 58 degrees.

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4: South Sound weather.
5: Sunshine mixed with clouds at times this afternoon with a high of 66. Northwesterly winds 5 to 10 miles per hour. Lows level off around 41 tonight, mainly clear skies. Tomorrow, highs around 71. Ample sunshine and dry Monday and Tuesday, upper 70s. Monday, upper 80s by Tuesday. A peek at the extended shows 70 Wednesday, 69 Thursday, and 67 on Friday. That's the latest from the South Sound Weather Center. I'm meteorologist Paul Trombley. Right now, it's 60 degrees.

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5: South Sound weather.
6: Partly cloudy this afternoon with a high of 66. West winds 5 to 10 miles per hour. Mainly clear skies tonight. Lows dip down to about 40. Bright sunshine expected tomorrow. Highs level off around 71. Upper 70s Monday. Upper 80s Tuesday. Take a look at the extended forecast. 70 Wednesday, 69 Thursday, and 67 on Friday. That's the latest from the South Sound Weather Center. I'm meteorologist Paul Frobley. Right now, 63.

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5: South Sound weather.
6: Sunshine mixed with clouds at times this afternoon. The daytime highs approaching 66. West winds 5 to 10 miles per hour. Lows level off around 40 tonight, mainly clear skies. Ample sunshine expected tomorrow. Daytime highs approaching 71. Dry with temps well above average Monday and Tuesday, and highs from the upper 70s to the upper 80s. That's the latest from the South Sound Weather Center. I'm meteorologist Laura Lockwood. Currently 64. K-A-Y.

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11: South Sound weather.
12: Sunshine mixed with clouds at times this afternoon. The daytime high is approaching 66. West winds 5 to 10 miles per hour. Lows level off around 40 tonight, mainly clear skies. Ample sunshine expected tomorrow. Daytime high is approaching 71. Dry with temps well above average Monday and Tuesday, and highs from the upper 70s to the upper 80s. That's the latest from the South Sound Weather Center. I'm meteorologist Laura Lockwood. Right now, it's 70 degrees.
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6: South Sound weather.
7: Sunshine mixed with clouds at times this afternoon, with daytime highs approaching 70. Winds out of the west, 5 to 10 miles per hour. Lows level off around 40. Tonight, mainly clear skies. Bright sunshine expected tomorrow. High temperatures reach up to 71. Dry with temps well above average Monday and Tuesday, and highs from the upper 70s to the upper 80s. That's the latest from the South Sound Weather Center. I'm meteorologist Laura Lockwood. Right now, it's 71 degrees.
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